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2: So you've heard of a walk-a-thon and a dance-a-thon and possibly a read-a-thon. 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

0: Today's Country FX 101.9 Team Brody. Goodbye. Good Monday morning, 5:44. You're listening to the Frankie Hollywood and MJ Show. Just a little wet on your commute this morning. It's mainly cloudy. Slight chance of showers, but that's going to clear up this morning with a high of 23. UV index 6. Tonight will be clear with a low of 12. And tomorrow, a much nicer day. A mix of sun and clouds, slight chance of showers, and a high of 23. 15 degrees.
1: So it's like a light switch after the weekend. You can already feel the fall in the air this morning. There's no humidity. It's just coolness.
0: Yesterday was just a gorgeous,
1: beautiful day.
0: Sunny, very warm summer day without that extra humidity. Yeah, you're right. It
1: and
0: felt
1: today
0: great.
1: It's like click. Yeah. It's 14 degrees this morning when I went outside with the doggies and I was like, wow, it's kind of chilly. Actually,
0: and you're not wet.
1: So it's like a light switch. As soon as the end of August comes, click. Three things because things happen in threes. Number one, Google Maps in the U.S. has changed Lake Ontario to Lake America following President Donald Trump's executive order. Now, if we go to Google Maps, we see Lake Ontario. If somebody in the U.S. goes to Google Maps, they see Lake America. Now, everybody else in the world sees both. Both are on the lake.
0: Okay.
1: So now if you make a trip to the U.S., you will see Lake America.
0: I don't know how they can do that.
1: Right?
0: Because, I mean, the name was made 400 years ago. I don't get that at all.
1: Neither do I. But
0: all right.
1: I guess that's what an executive order does. Number two, the PlayStation 5 Pro is now sold out at all major retailers in Canada and the U.S., including on PlayStation Direct. The console is currently being resold for over $1,400 plus on some sites. Now, with Grand Theft Auto 6 on the way, many believe the PS5 Pro is selling out because the game will look better on it. And they're right, as it's expected to deliver a better overall experience than the standard PlayStation 5.
0: Okay, so. I don't know what GTA 6 is, but I guess it's a game that's very exciting.
1: Grand Theft Auto, you go steal cars.
0: Oh, and right.
1: There's
0: that one.
1: Prostitutes. And
0: oh, jeez.
1: It's wild.
0: Okay, whoa.
1: People shooting. It's crazy.
0: Well, you know this quite well.
1: It's just, I don't play, but I see some of the screenshots and stuff that people post on Instagram, some of the live action that they do. It's wild. And number three, Tim Cook will step down as Apple CEO on August 31st, today, after taking Apple from $350 billion to $4 trillion plus in 15 years. John Ternus, Apple's former head of hardware engineering, will take over as new CEO. Talk about big shoes to fill. John.
0: Yeah.
1: Wow.
0: Over $4 trillion in 15 years.
1: Right?
0: Yikes.
1: So, John, good luck with that.
0: Well, make your prices come down a little bit, John Ternus.
1: Yeah. The leadership change will officially take effect tomorrow on September the 1st.
0: All right. Got the sweetest little story for you this morning. There was a tiny kitten rescued from a piece of heavy machinery, and this little kitten has now landed herself a full-time construction job.
1: All right. We'll share with you more on that coming up after Max McDone. Done for next.
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1: Today's Country FX 101.9, Max McDone, done for. Frankie Hollywood and MJ, good morning. It's 5:52. It's going to be cloudy with a slight chance of showers this morning, clearing early this morning, and then we're going to get some sunshine. It's going to be nice. High 23, UV index of 6 or high at 5:52, still wet and 15 degrees.
2: Well, if your Instagram timeline needs a little cleanse, check this out. There's a tiny kitten rescued from a piece of heavy machinery in Ohio and now has a full-time construction job.
1: Nice.
2: The supervisor named Chase said Chase heard cries coming from an excavator, eventually discovered a tiny orange kitten with big blue eyes looking out, trapped inside the engine bay. After taking part of the machine apart, that's when the crew got her out safely, and they named her Sue after Komatsu,
1: nice.
2: Excavator.
1: I love it.
2: They couldn't find her mother, so the crew decided, let's care for her until the company mechanic adopted her.
1: Oh.
2: And now she's officially becoming the company's shop cat. Not only that, but Komatsu even sent their newest little employee her very own reflective safety vest.
1: That's awesome.
2: Picture that.
1: That is awesome.
2: Oh, but
1: yeah.
2: Wait. Oh, they also sent along a miniature hard hat, complete with little holes for her ears.
1: Wow.
2: Yeah.
1: Good on them.
2: I know.
1: That is
2: so
1: awesome.
2: Their Instagram has just gained a ton of followers. So way to go, Sue. Now living her best life. As I wonder what title she has for
1: she's
2: her.
1: She's a construction worker. Oh, she's a foreman.
2: Yeah.
1: You know, that's what she is.
2: Yeah.
1: You know?
2: So cute.
1: Anything that she says goes right now.
2: Mm-hmm.
1: Let's get you going this morning with Carrie Underwood and Undo It.
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Together, we are all Nova Scotians. We are the true North, strong and free. 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

0: One Scott, one he'll never have. Frankie Hollywood and MJ, good morning. It's 6:06. So a mother of three is going viral after showing off her children's completely spotless bedrooms. And then she shared what creative things she does to achieve this. We're going to share that with you right after Brayden King and We Got Beer.
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0: 2 days. 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It's 6:09, 15 degrees. Frankie Hollywood and MJ.
1: So a mother of three is going viral after showing off her children's completely spotless bedrooms. Now, she explained that her kids are expected to complete a to-do list in the morning before they gain access to any devices or walk out the door to go to school.
0: Oh, very smart.
1: Right? Her disciplined approach has resulted in them proactively making their beds and perfectly organizing their rooms. So that's what they do. She has this list, right? Mm-hmm. And school starting this coming Thursday for students of the HRCE.
0: So, and all that does, that creates really good habits.
1: It does.
0: With them. And eventually they don't even look at the list. They just get up and automatically do it.
1: They just started. So with the new school year here, what creative thing do you do to get your kids to clean their rooms or make their beds or tidy their bathrooms? We have Tammy on the phone. Tammy, what is it for your kids?
2: So at nighttime when they're sleeping, I go into their settings and I turn the TV to Spanish. So then once they get their chores done, it goes back to English.
1: Oh, wow.
2: It's never not worked. Yeah. And now they're already in a routine.
0: I love it. Oh, wow. That's a great idea.
1: Turn the language to Spanish.
0: Yeah. Hey, maybe learn a thing or two about Spanish, too.
1: Oh, God. That's
0: a great idea.
1: Yeah.
0: So what is it for you? Hey, yeah. I mean, Thursday's the day. What are you doing to help your kids to clean your rooms, make their beds, etc.?
1: 902-421-1019.
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0: 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Frankie Hollywood and MJ, more on this story coming up in 3 minutes. A Nova Scotia school lunch program. As we know, it's expanding again, and this time for this year, high school students are included.
1: Get to more of that right after the Rick Laws and Drake Milligan honky talking about.
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0: Today's Country FX 101.9, the Rec Lawson, Drake Milligan, Honky Tonk and About, Frankie Hollywood and MJ 617. It's going to be cloudy with a slight chance of showers this morning. Clearing later on this morning and the high 23, UV index of 6 or high at 617. It's still wet and 15 degrees.
1: Well, as the students are enjoying their last few days off before returning on Thursday, Nova Scotia's school lunch program is really ramping up and expanding to include high school students. 37 high schools are joining the program this fall, including 14 in the Halifax area, meaning all 136 HRCE schools will now take part.
0: Nice.
1: The menu is growing, too. Students are going to get larger portions with new options, including things like chicken Caesar wraps, chicken fried rice, and salads. Altogether, the program is expanding to reach more than 133,000 students at 372 schools. Most families can begin ordering online with orders due by noon on September 2nd, so Wednesday. If students want lunch waiting when school starts on Thursday, so parents get on this as soon as you can. The province has budgeted more than $100 million for food in school this year.
0: I am so envious right now. Chicken Caesar wraps, chicken fried rice, and salads.
1: That's really good.
0: When we were in school, we had dried out cheese pizza with the old pepperoni on the top, and sometimes the milk wasn't fresh, so you buy the milk and it was sour already.
1: We had hot dog day.
0: And it was amazing.
1: It was like 25 cents.
0: Right? But you were like, oh, it's hot dog day. Wow.
1: Yeah. And wow. When you opened up your little bag and there were two quarters in there, you knew you could get two.
0: Oh, it was glorious at that point. Yeah. You know, and then you get the hot dog and they're all wrapped in that tin foil. And they're soggy because they made them like 3 hours earlier, but it didn't matter.
1: They were still good.
0: They were still good. Hot dog. I totally forgot about hot dog day. What a great day. Yeah. Ella Langley, Choose in Texas next.
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0: Today's Country FX 101.9, Luke Bryan, Country and She Knows It, Frankie Hollywood, and MJ, good morning, it's 6:36. So Winnipeg is getting the first of them, a totally new concept for McDonald's restaurants. Wait till you hear this. We're going to share that with you right after Dallas Smith, the Alexander Kay.
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0: Today's Country FX, 101.9 at 6:39, 15 degrees, Frankie Hollywood and MJ. Frankie, a big weekend coming up as kids are heading back to school.
1: Oh, yeah. The 6th annual Royal LePage Anchor School Supply Drive takes place this Saturday, September 5th from 10 a.m. until 2 p.m. I'll be there broadcasting live. Mm-hmm. You can drop off new school supplies to fill the big yellow Southland school bus. There's going to be a barbecue and all kinds of stuff going on there. The Southland big yellow school bus is going to be on site collecting donations in Sackville and Dartmouth, though both locations. So a lot of stuff happening. Monetary donations can also be made online at schoolsupplydrive.ca. Now, just get your office together. Maybe pool some money and put that away for some school supplies.
0: Yeah, that's
1: for this
0: a
1: weekend.
0: Great idea. And Saturday will be the big push again. So again, FX1019.ca for all the details too, and that link to schoolsupplydrive.ca.
1: So Winnipeg is getting the first of them. A totally new concept for McDonald's restaurants. Winnipeg is getting Canada's first drive-through only McDonald's. Drive-through only, no dining room.
0: I'm surprised this is the first one.
1: Right? No indoor seating, just a drive-through. McDonald's is testing a smaller vehicle-focused concept. The restaurant will employ around 60 people when it's fully up and running. But yeah, drive-through only. That's it.
0: Yeah, no washroom.
1: No,
0: well, I would hope there would at least be a washroom to duck into.
1: Yeah, I mean that's going to be there for the employees, but not for the people that are driving through the drive-through.
0: Okay.
1: That's it.
0: No sitting down.
1: No, not at all.
0: I'm old enough to remember when going to McDonald's as a family was a big deal.
1: Oh, massive!
0: And you went in, you sat down, or you at least brought your food out to your vehicle and you ate it together.
1: Right.
0: You know.
1: When was the last time you ate in a fast food restaurant dining room? I have no idea. It's got to be a couple of years, I think. I can't really remember the last time.
0: Crickets from MJ over here. I can't remember unless it was like going to meet a friend at Starbucks to sit down and have a coffee.
1: Right. But other than that, like a McDonald's or a Burger King or a Wendy's or a, you know, anything like that. I can't remember.
0: Most of the time, it's just grab and go.
1: That's it. Go through the drive-thru. Mm-hmm. What about you? When was the last time you ate in a fast food restaurant dining room?
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0: 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Well, how's this for a great idea? A beach express on those hot summer days. Halifax is looking at options for seasonal transit.
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0: Today's Country FX 101.9, Kelsey Kulik till I get to heaven, Frankie Hollywood, and MJ, good morning. It's 6:50. It's going to be cloudy with a slight chance of showers this morning. Clearing up a little bit later on this morning. High 23, UV index of 6 or high. At 6:50, got some clouds and 15 degrees.
1: How's this for a great idea? All aboard the Beach Express. Halifax is looking at options for seasonal transit to some popular beaches like Rainbow Haven, Lordstown, Conrad's. Now, right now, getting there generally means having a vehicle. And on that beautiful summer day, good luck finding a parking spot.
0: Right? Yeah.
1: You see them parked all up the side of the road. Now, one option would see a regular Halifax transit bus run from Portland Hills Terminal to Rainbow Haven, a trip that's about 45 minutes. Weekend and holiday service would cost an estimated $32,000 for the season for the city, but daily service would be over about $100,000.
0: Wow.
1: Right?
0: Yeah.
1: So again, different options to look at. And smaller transit vehicles are being looked at too, but they come with higher price tags. Mm-hmm. Nothing's been decided yet, but supporters say a beach bus wouldn't just help with parking. It'll give families without vehicles a chance to get out and enjoy the beach.
0: The beach bus. I love that handle. That's awesome.
1: Yeah.
0: Where are you going? I'm getting on the beach bus, going to the beach.
1: And right now they're looking at the Eastern Shore beaches. Maybe at some point it'll include other beaches like Queensland or out that way.
0: Oh, God, thank you. I can't tell you how many times I've driven around that parking lot. Only the park. Way down the road because there's no parking, right? There's no parking spaces. So.
1: Yeah, and think about that too. I mean, you could just kind of pack a small bag and hop on board the bus.
0: Hop on the beach bus.
1: Yep. No worries about a vehicle.
0: That is so awesome.
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1: Yeah, seeing that slowdown coming in on Main Street approaching Forest Hills Parkway. Nothing else really to let you know about. If you see anything, let us know at 902-420-1019.
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3: Good morning. Truro police say a section of Queen Street remains blocked this morning after a train derailment over the weekend. CN crews responded around 5:30 p.m. Saturday after 14 rail cars derailed upright. Three of the derailed rail cars contained residue hydrogen peroxide, which were secured, and CN said there was no danger to public safety. An update from CN Saturday night said there were no leaks, fires, or injuries reported, and additional resources were being brought in to support the re-railing of the cars. There is no word from CN on when Queen Street will reopen, and the cause of the derailment remains under investigation. Eastlink is warning customers of a potential data breach that may have exposed customer names, contact details, account numbers, and PINs. CBC reports the company says it doesn't believe credit card or banking information was exposed. Some of the affected customers were sent an email late Friday with more customers expected to be contacted. Eastlink said accounts may have been compromised between late Wednesday and early Thursday morning. The company said yesterday that the breach applies to about 75,000 accounts covering internet, television, and landline services. The Cape Breton Highlanders took part in the Freedom of the City event on Saturday, parading through downtown Sydney. The Highlanders marched to City Hall, where the commanding officer knocked on the door with his sword to call upon the mayor. Cecil Clark inspected the regiment, which was followed by a ceremonial signing of a proclamation. The regiment then marched back to the Victoria Park Armories. The Freedom of the City is one of the highest civic honors a municipality can bestow upon a military unit, which was granted to the regiment in 1996. In sports, the Blue Jays swept Seattle with a 7-0 win yesterday. Toronto is a game and a half back of Cleveland for the final AL wildcard spot after Cleveland downed the Royals 11-1. Elsewhere, the Yankees beat the Red Sox 16-1. In the Nova Scotia Senior Baseball League, Kentville beat Halifax 11-2 yesterday at Memorial Park. The Ottawa Red Blacks remain winless on the CFL season at 0-11 after a 45-24 loss to the BC Lions. In the MHL preseason, Miramichi beat West Kent 3-2, Summerside edged Amherst 4-3 in overtime, Grand Falls topped Edmonton 4-2 and Campbellton 3-2, while the Tigers beat the Blizzard 3-0. And in tennis, Novak Djokovic lost in five sets in the first round of the U.S. Open to Mariano Nivone last night. Now you're up to date. I'm James Faulkner.
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4: Well, things are clearing up nicely today. A high of 23. Tonight will be clear, a low of 12. And tomorrow, very nice. A mix of sun and clouds, slight chance of shower in the afternoon. And again, a high of 23. At 7:04, 15 degrees.
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1: Today's Country FX 101.9 Nate Holler and Tennille Towne. Oh, no, that's not Nate Holler. That's coming up. Why do I do that sometimes? It's the weirdest thing.
2: It's Monday. It's okay.
1: It's Monday. It's crazy. And you didn't notice my new jeans. I've been prancing around here. Oh, got some new jeans finally for, it was been, what, 5 years or something?
2: How dare since, I?
1: Right? I thought you'd be checking me out all over the place. They make me look good. I was like...
2: How could I not?
1: Yeah, right? I'm serious. Like, anyway.
2: Frankie has new jeans. News alert. News alert.
1: Yeah, they're really soft, too. These are very good.
2: Okay.
1: And stretchy. Mm-hmm. The Nova Scotia's oldest wooden house is now for sale. Wooden house, not just any house.
2: Okay.
1: Oldest wooden house in Annapolis Royal. How old is it and how much is it selling for? We're going to answer those questions for you after Nate Holler and Tennille Towns.
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0: 93FX 101.9, Nate Holler, Tennille Towns, backfire 712. It's 15 degrees in the sunshine, clearing up nicely. Frankie in his new jeans, Hollywood, right. And MJ. And yes, over your jeans, Frankie. They're very nice.
1: First new pair of jeans I got in about 5 years or something.
0: Yeah, well, I would announce that
1: those,
0: too.
1: So, yeah. I got three pairs, actually, so I should be good for another 10 years.
0: Well, the other one, your back end was coming right out of them.
1: Yeah, they were, actually. And the leg and the last ones, it blew the leg out of the last one. So time for new jeans.
0: What is it about men? I can have like 10 pairs of jeans that I rarely wear, but guys, yeah, you wear the same pair every day.
1: Well, we only get three pairs. That's it. They burn out really quick. If you have 10 pairs, well, you, a long time before they burn out, right? But three pairs, yeah, you got to rotate them till they're gone. They're threads like underwear. The 6th annual Royal LePage Anchor School Supply Drive takes place this Saturday, September 5th from 10 a.m. to 2 p.m., 405 Sackville Drive in Lower Sackville. It's the 6th annual. This is huge. And I'm going to be down there live from 10 until 2. It's like a big party for school supplies.
0: Let's fill that big yellow Southland school bus this coming Saturday. Enjoy a barbecue while you're there. Mm-hmm. And let's get the donations in. Now, lots of locations you can drop off to at Royal LePage Anchor, like Sackville. That's where Frankie will be on Saturday. Also, the Dartmouth location, Spryfield and Halifax. 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
1: That's it. And come down to the party on Saturday starting at 10 a.m. A home is believed to be Nova Scotia. Scotia's oldest wooden house, and it's now for sale in Annapolis Royal. It's listed at $495,000, which is not a huge price at all. Known as the DeGaines Cosby House, it has been continuously occupied since being built in 1708. Wow, the home reflects more than three centuries of history in the area. The property dates back to periods of both French and British rule. More than 300 years later, somebody new could soon call it home. There's a picture of it right there. That's a nice looking house, actually.
0: Looks like it's brand new.
1: Yeah.
0: They've really kept that up nicely.
1: Now, very nice.
0: My question, where it is the oldest wooden house, has the wood been replaced over the years?
1: I have no idea. Yeah. I would have to ask the realtors that are actually have it listed, right? But holy, that's all 300 years old. I've never heard of that before. I've heard of houses that are 100 years old or like 110 years old
0: well
1: or whatever.
0: Kept.
1: But 300. How old is your home? Did you ever live in a really old house? How old was that house? Was it, well, it couldn't have been 300 years old, but.
0: Yeah, I don't know how old my house is. I know it was built back in the 60s. It's fairly old.
1: Yeah.
0: It was almost like it was a summer home, but now renovated.
1: And, right.
0: Not a large home. It's a smaller home, but I like a lot of brick in it.
1: Right.
0: Yeah, on the inside. And I have no idea where that came from or what it was used for at one time.
1: You can tell the older homes because they have brick and they have hardwood.
0: Yeah.
1: In them. Those are the older homes. My house is what? I think it was built in 1990, 1991. So it's not real old at all, right? It's only a... But what about your house? How old is your home? Did you ever live in a really old house?
0: 902-420-1019.
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0: I'm Carrie Yawn, Kenny Chesney, 718, Frankie Hollywood, and MJ. Halifax is getting a brand new NHL event, and we are the first city to get it.
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0: Nelson, Watermelon Moonshine, Frankie Hollywood, and MJ. Good morning, 7:21. It's going to be clearing up now for the rest of the day today, and a high 23, UV index of 6 or high at 7:21. It's sunny and 15 degrees. Got to send a shout out to Reagan and the crew at Novus Glass. I had to put a new windshield frame on my Jeep. The other one rotted out, completely rusted out, so I needed some new glass, so I went over to Novus Glass, and Reagan said, absolutely no problem. Mm-hmm. I'll tell you, MJ, the job that she and they did, unbelievable. I'm very stickler for quality and,
1: right.
0: and mm-hmm. pinpoint accuracy, and they just, yeah. It looks like it's brand new. Like, it's brand new.
1: Way to go, Reagan. And Novus Glass. And not only a good job, but quickly done, too.
0: Oh, yeah. Fantastic. Yeah. It's like a day. I was like, this is awesome. Thank you so much, folks.
1: All right. Do I ever have a fun family event for you to go to, especially if you're a hockey lover? On September 12th and 13th, that weekend, the NHL is launching its Street Harbor Fest at the Emera Oval, featuring three-on-three street hockey for kids and adults of all skill levels. Six temporary rinks are going to be taking over the Oval, with organizers expecting as many as 600 players. And you don't have to play to take part either. Bring the whole family, music, food, NHL alumni, mascots, a Hockey Hall of Fame trophy display, Mooseheads appearances, and lots of other family activities. So again, September 12th and 13th, the NHL says Halifax is an easy choice because of Nova Scotia's incredible hockey fans. And if it's a success, I'm sure it will be.
0: Oh, yeah.
1: It's hoping to make the NHL Street Harbor Fest an annual event. So Halifax getting that brand new NHL event September 12th and 13th.
0: And 3-on-3, that's fast hockey.
1: That's fun.
0: That is a lot of fun. A lot of fast hockey. All right, we're doing the Brainbuster, powered by Artisan Roofing, delivering the quality of excellence one home at a time. We want to give you the bragging rights and that genius certificate, but we need the correct answer to our Brainbuster question first.
1: Okay, as unusual as it sounds, 10% of people say they do this in the kitchen with a kitchen appliance. What is it, and what is the appliance?
0: I know somebody that does this, and I'm like, what? Really?
1: I've done it on occasion and then forgotten that I've done this. And, yeah. Kind of kicking myself afterwards.
0: Bad things happen.
1: Yeah, sometimes.
0: All right, what do you think it is? 902-420-1019 for your answer for the Brainbuster this morning.
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3: Good morning. A decision by Google Maps to label Lake Ontario as Lake America has caused a number of Canadian agencies to have to correct the name as they pull map data directly from the company. CTV reports Hydro One, the LCBO, and public transit agency Metrolinx in Ontario are among those affected. The map update follows an executive order by U.S. President Donald Trump on Thursday to have the lake formally changed to be called Lake America in U.S. databases and maps. Google says Canadian users will still see it labeled as Lake Ontario, while other mapping services like Apple Maps and MapQuest have not yet adopted the president's update. Ontario Premier Doug Ford says President Trump can call it whatever he wants, but the rest of the world will always call it Lake Ontario. Three federal by-elections will be held today. Voters will head to the polls to elect an MP in North Vancouver, Campolano in BC, Beaches, East York in Ontario, and Chicoutimi-Lafjord in Quebec. The Liberals still have a majority at 171 members, while the other parties have a combined 166 seats. The Liberals secured a 174-seat majority in the House of Commons in April by winning three by-elections and having five opposition MPs cross the floor. There are still three by-elections to be called in the upcoming months. The federal government must secure at least two of the six empty seats to maintain its majority. The municipality of Cumberland says the Fundy Ocean Research Center for Energy will soon deploy an acoustic receiver station in the Minas Passage. It's one of a 24-station array maintained with ocean tracking network to listen for tagged fish moving through the area. The municipality says Force will also recover a small platform from the seafloor in its test area that's been measuring currents and waves in the test area since June to better understand environmental conditions. Operations will be conducted from the Nova Endeavour, operated by Huntley's Diving and Marine. In sports, Max Scherzer struck out 10 in 7 innings to move into 9th on the all-time list as the Blue Jays swept the Mariners with a 7-0 win to remain a game and a half behind Cleveland for the final AL wildcard spot. Elsewhere in the majors, the Yankees hammered the Red Sox 16-1. In the Nova Scotia Senior Baseball League, Kentville beat Halifax 11-2 yesterday at Memorial Park. In the MHL preseason, Miramichi beat West Kent 3-2, Summerside edged Amherst 4-3 in overtime, Grand Falls topped Edmonton 4-2 and Campbellton 3-2, while the Tigers beat the Blizzard 3-0. Week 13 in the CFL wrapped up yesterday as BC beat Ottawa 45-24 to drop the Red Blacks to 0-11. And in tennis, Novak Djokovic is out of the U.S. Open after a first-round defeat to Mariano Nivone last night. Now you're up to date. I'm James Faulkner.
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5: Well, this is turning into a gorgeous day, a high of 23. Tonight will be clear, a low of 12, and tomorrow more of the same. A mix of sun and cloud, just a slight chance of showers in the afternoon, and a high of 23 at 735, 15 degrees.
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0: 9, Dustin Lynch and Jelly Roll, Chevrolet, Frankie Hollywood, and MJ. Good morning. It's 7:38. Some guy named Sean is having a Sean party this Saturday, and it's the second annual. I've never heard about this before, but I saw the paper stapled to a post. Yep. Yeah, I was like, anyway, we'll give you all the details about it coming up after Brett Kissel.
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0: Today's Country FX 101.9. The airwaves feeling a little better today. It's 14 degrees, a little cooler, and a high today of 23. 742, Frankie Hollywood and MJ. Frankie, I see you have a picture of one of our favorite people again.
1: We got to send a huge shout out to 16-year-old Peyton Dix of Dartmouth. She was at the 2026 Sprint and Paracanoe World Championships in Poznań, Poland, and she's coming home with the hardware. She's coming home a world champion in both para K1 and K2, unified, two races, two gold medals, two world titles.
0: Yes, and not just, was it last week and a half ago, we were giving her a big shout out for coming home with four medals.
1: Unbelievable.
0: From the Special Olympics. So, Peyton Dix,
1: wow.
0: Congratulations again.
1: So awesome. So awesome. So I saw this staple to a post. Sean party, Saturday, September 5th, 2026, Halifax North Common, 1 p.m. And it's actually the second official Sean party. I didn't know there was a first one, actually.
0: Okay. Well, how...

0: Would we? Our name isn't Sean.
1: Right? It reads, Seans of all shapes and sizes are welcomed. And then this Sean spells the different Seans.
0: Yes.
1: S-H-W-N's, S-E-A-N's, S-H-U-N's, S-H-A-W-A-N's, S-H-A-W-N-E's, and more.
0: Oh,
1: Seans
0: yeah.
1: of all shapes and sizes.
0: However you spell your name, if your name's Sean,
1: right?
0: You're invited. I mean, and that's the thing. I would imagine they're going to be commiserating over all the ways that people spell their name.
1: I guess.
0: Yes.
1: Now, this Sean, we assume his name is Sean. It'd be weird if it was something else. He says on the little paper that was stapled, I will be sitting at the Commons with a balloon and some cold beverages.
0: At 1 o'clock.
1: Valid photo ID required. No Shanes allowed.
0: No, of course not. Because there's only one way to spell Shane.
1: Right.
0: Well, maybe two ways, but that's the thing. Frankie, you and I have it easy. Our first names, if you say it, people know how to spell it.
1: Right, exactly.
0: Right away.
1: Yeah.
0: But if you say your name's Sean, what do you get? How do you spell that? Which way?
1: I've never heard of this. This sounds exciting. Like, if you are a Sean and you're not going to this thing, like, what's up? Seans of all shapes and sizes.
0: Just go and join this poor guy who's going to be sitting in the Commons with a balloon.
1: That's the thing, with a balloon and some cold beverages. And let us know what's up.
0: Yeah.
1: Give us a call on Monday. Let us know what happens. All right, we're doing the Brainbuster, powered by Artisan Roofing, delivering the quality of excellence one home at a time. You're going to get the brag rights and one of her genius certificates if you can come up with the correct answer to a Brainbuster question. And so far, nobody has come up with the correct answer.
0: Okay, so as unusual as it sounds, 10% of people say they do this in the kitchen with their kitchen appliance. What is it and what's the appliance?
1: Some people do this with their garages too.
0: All right, so as an example, a lot of people maybe who have a treadmill. Maybe they don't run on the treadmill, but they use it to hang their clothes to dry.
1: Exactly.
0: Okay?
1: Exactly. So
0: this
1: along those lines.
0: This is a kitchen appliance using it for something different. What are they doing?
1: 902-420-1019 for your answer for the Brainbuster this morning.
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0: 7:50, and we are doing the Brain Buster powered by Artisan Roofing, delivering the quality of excellence one home at a time. We want to give you the brag rights and one of our genius certificates in exchange for the correct answer to our Brain Buster.
1: All right. As unusual as it sounds, 10% of people say they do this in the kitchen with a kitchen appliance. What is it, and what is the appliance?
0: Now, MJ, you mentioned the example of getting a treadmill and using it for a clothesline.
1: Yeah. That would be one example only. This is a kitchen appliance.
0: So what is your answer? What do you think it is?
2: Good morning. Either use the oven for storage or the dishwasher for something other than dishes.
1: Yeah.
0: Oven for storage, yes.
1: I like both, but the oven for storage. And do you ever maybe put some pots and pans in there and forget, and then you go to preheat your oven to actually cook something?
2: I've learned that the hard way.
1: Yeah. Oh, yeah. Me too.
0: Yeah. What's your name?
2: Chantel.
0: All right, Chantel, you're going to get the brag rights in that genius certificate this morning for giving us the correct answer to our Brain Buster.
2: Great. Thanks so much. Have a great day.
1: All right, Digby is getting ready to roar next week as thousands of motorcycles are going to be rolling into town.
0: We're going to share with you why right after Riley Green and Think As You Drunk
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0: Mercury FX 101.9 Riley Green. Think is you drunk? Frankie Hollywood and MJ. Good morning at 7:54. It's going to be a beautiful, nice, sunny day ahead. High 23, UV index of 6 or high at 7:54 in the sunshine. We're still at 15 degrees, and I was broadcasting live from the third annual Brody Shaw Memorial Car Show on Saturday. There was a burnout competition, MJ.
1: Was there ever?
0: It was just fantastic.
1: Good crowd, like, too.
0: Oh, just a fantastic
1: crowd. How great was
0: that? Lots of folks, yeah. You know. I got to send a shout out to Brody's mom, Christina, his brother, Alex, his dad. They were all there. Mayor Andy Fillmore stopped by, talking to him for a little bit as well. Johnny Boulay for providing all the sound and audio gear. We just had it pumping. And I didn't know, but they have a Brody Shaw Memorial t-shirt line. Seaholic. So they gave me a t-shirt, and I was like, I am the t-shirt guy.
1: It's very nice.
0: It is. It's very soft. It's, it's one of these high-end t-shirts. Thank you so much for that. So how did you know I had a t-shirt fetish? I mean, MJ knows.
1: I know. But you're the easiest person to buy for at Christmas.
0: It.
1: So
0: t-shirts.
1: Yeah,
0: that's
1: always.
0: Yeah.
1: Get ready to roar. Digby getting ready this week. Thousands of motorcycles will be rolling into town. Starting on Thursday, right through the weekend, organizers say interest is huge this year. How many attended last year? Yeah, 15,000. Hotels are full. Campgrounds are nearly full. And they're looking for even more places for visitors to stay. This year brings back the popular Highway Heathen stunt team.
0: Nice.
1: Live music, drift trikes, the Rods Car Show, also the annual Canadian Army Veterans Memorial Ride, honoring those who died serving our country. 4 days of bikes, music, and thousands of visitors. Digby, you're going to get loud.
0: The 22nd annual Wharf Rat Rally. Awesome, awesome. Mm-hmm. And they probably have some pretty good t-shirts as well.
1: Oh, you know it.
0: All right, let's get her done.
1: Yeah, let's go. 7:55, high five.
0: Right. Hands in the air, turn to the first close to you.
1: On the count of three, two, one.
0: Oh, that was bad. Oh, that was really bad. there we go.
1: Better.
0: Wow. 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Have you ever used an AI chatbot for medical advice? No, won the vote at 75%.
1: All right, and today's question, should the government take stronger action to address the harms caused by gambling?
0: All right, you have two options here. It's either yes or no. Love to know your vote, and you can do that on our website, fx109.ca.
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1: Yeah, traffic certainly building at Windsor Street Exchange and on Bayers Road. McDonald Bridge looking really good. The Cirque is just zipping along. Everything's great there. Let us know, though, if you come across any other issues at 902-420-1019.
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13: Good morning. Truro police say a section of Queen Street remains blocked this morning after a train derailment over the weekend. CN crews responded around 5:30 p.m. Saturday after 14 rail cars derailed upright. Three of the derailed rail cars contained residue hydrogen peroxide, which were secured, and CN said there was no danger to public safety. An update from CN Saturday night said there were no leaks, fires, or injuries reported, and additional resources were being brought in to support the re-railing of the cars. There is no word from CN on when Queen Street will reopen, and the cause of the derailment remains under investigation. Eastlink is warning customers of a potential data breach that may have exposed customer names, contact details, account numbers, and PINs. CBC reports the company says it doesn't believe credit card or banking information was exposed. Some of the affected customers were sent an email late Friday, with more customers expected to be contacted. Eastlink said accounts may have been compromised between late Wednesday and early Thursday morning. The company said yesterday that the breach applies to about 75,000 accounts covering internet, television, and landline services. The Cape Breton Highlanders took part in the Freedom of the City event on Saturday, parading through downtown Sydney. The Highlanders marched to City Hall, where the commanding officer knocked on the door with his sword to call upon the mayor. Cecil Clark inspected the regiment, which was followed by a ceremonial signing of a proclamation. The regiment then marched back to the Victoria Park Armories. The Freedom of the City is one of the highest civic honors a municipality can bestow upon a military unit, which was granted to the regiment in 1996. In sports, the Blue Jays swept Seattle with a 7-0 win yesterday. Toronto is a game and a half back of Cleveland for the final AL wildcard spot after Cleveland downed the Royals 11-1. Elsewhere, the Yankees beat the Red Sox 16-1. In the Nova Scotia Senior Baseball League, Kentville beat Halifax 11-2 yesterday at Memorial Park. The Ottawa Red Blacks remain winless on the CFL season at 0-11 after a 45-24 loss to the BC Lions. In the MHL preseason, Miramichi beat West Kent 3-2, Summerside edged Amherst 4-3 in overtime, Grand Falls topped Edmonton 4-2, and Campbellton 3-2, while the Tigers beat the Blizzard 3-0. And in tennis, Novak Djokovic lost in five sets in the first round of the U.S. Open to Mariano Nivone last night. Now you're up to date. I'm James Faulkner.
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1: All right, we're in for a nice day today. It's clearing up nicely with a high of 23. Tonight will also be clear, a low of 12. And tomorrow, a mix of sun and cloud. Just a slight chance of showers in the afternoon and a high of 23. It's 8:04 and 14 degrees.
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0: official. The Nashville Airport will be renamed after Dolly Parton. We're going to give you all the details right after Josh Stumpf.
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0: Today's Country FX 1019, Josh Stumpf, Highway Money. 15 degrees in the sunshine, 8:11 with Frankie Hollywood and MJ.
1: Speaking of that Tennessee sky, it's official. The Nashville Airport will be renamed after Dolly Parton. Tennessee Governor Bill Lee is renaming the Nashville International Airport the Dolly Parton International Airport.
0: Now that's a name change we can get behind.
1: Right? Awesome. The announcement came on Friday. Dolly's team was touched by the idea. A change.org petition had more than 150,000 signatures from people wanting this to happen. So here it is. It's going to happen. That's it.
0: And I know a lot of our friends fly to Nashville quite often, but it's been a long time for us. Nashville, is that that's the big airport there, is it?
1: Oh, massive. Yeah.
0: Yeah.
1: Yeah, that's
0: okay.
1: Huge. So now you'll be flying into Dolly when you go to Nashville, flying right in there.
0: Oh, I love it. Way to go. Coming up on MJ's Heroes, Nova Scotia kids are getting a chance to find out whether they might be future carpenters, plumbers, or construction workers. And this camp has been absolutely free.
1: All right, share MJ's Heroes with you coming up at 8:20. It's Russell Dickerson of Worth Your While next.
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1: Today's Country FX 109, Dallas Smith and Hardy, Some Things Never Change, Frankie Hollywood and MJ. It's 8:21 and it's time. Is it a bird?
2: No.
1: A plane?
2: No.
1: It's MJ's Heroes!
2: And so far, about 120 of our young people have been introduced to the skilled trades this summer, and it's all thanks to a summer camp that's free for kids to attend. Nova Scotia kids are getting that chance to find out maybe they're going to be a future carpenter, a plumber, construction worker. It's called the Nova Scotia Apprenticeship Agency Skilled Trades Camp, giving youth from ages 12 to 15 some real hands-on experience. And they're not just watching demonstrations. They're building wooden toolboxes, soldering copper pipe, working with construction kits, learning how to safely use real tools and materials. And there's even a virtual reality simulator, construction games, team challenges. The free week-long camps have introduced about 120 young people to the skilled trades. Organizers say construction alone has more than 39 designated trades. And the idea is to show kids there are a lot more career possibilities out there than they might realize.
1: Wow, yay. That's so cool.
2: Don't you wish we had that when we were kids?
1: Right?
2: Wow.
1: Yeah, we had like a career fair, but nothing like that.
2: Mm-hmm.
1: Nothing. All right, if you have something or somebody that should be noted as an MJ's Hero, you can contact MJ directly.
2: Yeah, email me anytime or just find MJ's Heroes on our website. You'll see MJ's Heroes at fx1019.ca.
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4: Good morning. A decision by Google Maps to label Lake Ontario as Lake America has caused a number of Canadian agencies to have to correct the name as they pull map data directly from the company. CTV reports Hydro One, the LCBO, and public transit agency Metrolinx in Ontario are among those affected. The map update follows an executive order by U.S. President Donald Trump on Thursday to have the lake formally changed to be called Lake America in U.S. databases and maps. Google says Canadian users will still see it labeled as Lake Ontario, while other mapping services like Apple Maps and MapQuest have not yet adopted the president's update. Ontario Premier Doug Ford says President Trump can call it whatever he wants, but the rest of the world will always call it Lake Ontario. Three federal by-elections will be held today. Voters will head to the polls to elect an MP in North Vancouver, Capilano in BC, Beaches, East York in Ontario, and Chicoutimi-Lafjord in Quebec. The Liberals still have a majority at 171 members, while the other parties have a combined 166 seats. The Liberals secured a 174-seat majority in the House of Commons in April by winning three by-elections and having five opposition MPs cross the floor. There are still three by-elections to be called in the upcoming months. The federal government must secure at least two of the six empty seats to maintain its majority. The Municipality of Cumberland says the Fundy Ocean Research Center for Energy will soon deploy an acoustic receiver station in the Minas Passage. It's one of a 24-station array maintained with ocean tracking network to listen for tagged fish moving through the area. The municipality says FORCE will also recover a small platform from the seafloor in its test area that's been measuring currents and waves in the test area since June to better understand environmental conditions. Operations will be conducted from the Nova Endeavour, operated by Huntley's Diving and Marine. In sports, Max Scherzer struck out 10 in 7 innings to move into 9th on the all-time list as the Blue Jays swept the Mariners with a 7-0 win to remain a game and a half behind Cleveland for the final AL wildcard spot. Elsewhere in the majors, the Yankees hammered the Red Sox 16-1. In the Nova Scotia Senior Baseball League, Kentville beat Halifax 11-2 yesterday at Memorial Park. In the MHL preseason, Miramichi beat West Kent 3-2, Summerside edged Amherst 4-3 in overtime, Grand Falls topped Edmonton 4-2 and Campbellton 3-2, while the Tigers beat the Blizzard 3-0. Week 13 in the CFL wrapped up yesterday as BC beat Ottawa 45-24 to drop the Red Blacks to 0-11. And in tennis, Novak Djokovic is out of the U.S. Open after a first-round defeat to Mariano Nivone last night. Now you're up to date. I'm James Faulkner.
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5: Yeah, it's looking like a very nice day today, clearing up nicely with a high today of 23. It'll be clear this evening with a low of 12. And tomorrow, more of the same, a mix of sun and clouds, slight chance of shower in the afternoon and a high of 23. It's 8:32 and 15 degrees.
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0: Today's Country FX 101.9 Luke Holmes, Sleepless in a Hotel Room, Frankie Hollywood, and MJ, it's 8:35. So a movie about the creation of the Hooters restaurant chain is in the works. Hooters the movie is being made now. Hooters the movie. All right, okay. We'll share more on this with you after Dan and Shay.
1: Oh, can't wait. Say so. 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

0: 38. Frankie Hollywood and MJ, 15 degrees. That sun looking great today. It's going to stay out. It'll be clear tonight and tomorrow. A mix of sun and cloud.
1: All right. So school starts on Thursday. And believe it or not, there are kids that are going to be going back to school with no school supplies. And school supplies are expensive. So what we're trying to do is we're trying to put a dent in this. The 6th annual Royal LePage Anchor School Supply Drive takes place this coming Saturday, September 5th. 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There's going to be a barbecue, and we're collecting school supplies.
0: As always, we love teaming up with Royal LePage Anchor for the school supply drive. 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
1: It's really that easy. Maybe a bunch of you in the office can get together and pool some money and get some school supplies, bring them down on Saturday. And it's just about the community coming together for support, right?
0: Mm-hmm.
1: So a movie about the creation of the Hooters restaurant chain is in the works. Hooters, the movie, is being made.
0: Okay.
1: It's being independently produced by the chain's original founding partners. The story follows lifelong friends Ted and Lenny as they travel from a small Iowa town to Clearwater Beach, Florida. Their road trip leads to the accidental creation of a national restaurant empire. Casting is underway right now.
0: Okay. That's pretty cool. So it's basically the creators and how they came about creating Hooters.
1: Exactly. I didn't know it was accidental.
0: I don't think this is an overcomplicated script or anything.
1: No, I don't. There might not be no script at all.
0: How did they come up with the idea for Hooters? I mean, think about that. You only need about 5 seconds.
1: Right. Yeah. If that.
0: Can you imagine their business plan? Like, did they ever go up on stage, you know, to attract investors and you know, show their pitch? And I just wonder what their PowerPoint looked like.
1: I don't know. Back in the day, if they even had PowerPoint, I think they'd have to make those folders, right? So, you know, casting's underway. Are you going to go in for casting?
0: Oh, yeah.
1: Yes.
0: Yeah.
1: I want to know who's going to be cast for this thing.
0: Well, not yours truly. Right. I guarantee you that.
1: You know, it's probably going to end up on Netflix or one of them anyway. They're probably going to pick it up up anything.
0: Yeah, more like Naughty Flicks.
1: I didn't know it was accidental. I had no idea this was an accidental creation. So, you know, that's what interests me right there, the accidental creation.
0: All right, knuckleheads in the news at 8:50. Today we're going to England. A man in England has learned an important lesson about allegedly setting things on fire. Fire doesn't care whose side you're on.
1: That's right. Get to that at 8:50. It's John Party and Boots Off next.
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0: Today's Country FX 101.9, Brock Phillips, Something Else, Frankie Hollywood, and MJ. Good morning. It's 8:49. It's going to be a nice sunny day today. High 23, UV index of 6 or high at 8:49. Lots of sunshine and 15 degrees.
1: Bad boys, what you going to do? What you going to do when they come for you?
2: Knuckleheads should never, ever play with fire. Now, this happened in England. His name is Christoph, and he was caught on camera setting two cars on fire outside of a family's home at about 4 a.m. But during the crime, he somehow managed to set himself on fire, and security video shows him running away with his arm in flames. 6 days later, police spot him driving, and he took off, reportedly hitting speeds of 100 miles an hour before crashing and getting arrested. He pled guilty to arson and dangerous driving and was sentenced to more than 5.5 years in prison. So A, he torched the car, B, torched himself, and C, crashed the getaway vehicle. That is the knucklehead trifecta.
1: Bad boys, what you gonna do?
0: Yeah, pretty hard to top that.
2: Yeah. Well, he's got 5 years consider his actions.
0: Yeah, to reflect. 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Have you ever used an AI chatbot for medical advice? 75% said no.
2: Should the government take stronger action to address the harms caused by gambling? What do you think of this question? Yes or no?
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2: It's been a fairly good day in our traffic. No issues or problems have been reported at all. Just those slowdowns at construction areas. Let us know if you come across anything, though. 902-420-1019.
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1: Well, as summer is kind of slipping away, still lots of fun events that are coming our way, including the Street Harbor Fest. What is this? It's actually an NHL event, and it's going to be held at the Amara Oval on the 12th and 13th, featuring 3-on-3 street hockey for kids and adults of all skill levels. 6 temporary rinks are going to be taking over the Oval, with organizers expecting as many as 600 players.
0: Wow. Yeah, and in 3-on-3, that's fast hockey.
1: It is, but it's also fun for the whole family, even if you don't play hockey. NHL alumni will be there, mascots, a Hockey Hall of Fame trophy display, Mooseheads appearances, and plenty of family opportunities.
0: That's going to be awesome.
1: Yeah.
0: Literally awesome. At the Oval, the 12th and the 13th. Florida Georgia Line, this is how we roll. Next.
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1: Frankie Hollywood and MJ Tim of the Glory Boys coming up. Zach Thomas next. Right now, Jess Moskaluk and Knock Off
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0: 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If I go missing, Tim and the Glory Boys.
1: Frankie Hollywood and MJ Team Brody coming up. Bailey Zimmerman is next. Right now it's Morgan Wallen. Been by now.
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1: How about a beach express on those hot summer days? You know, you don't have to hitch a ride with somebody if you don't have a vehicle. Well, Halifax is looking into options for seasonal transit to a lot of our popular beaches, especially along the eastern shore, like Rainbow Haven, Lawrencetown, and Conrad's.
0: So there would be a beach bus.
1: Mm-hmm.
0: I envision it like the Scooby-Doo van. Just painted the same way, you know. That would be great.
1: Yeah, that would be so much fun.
0: Yeah.
1: Just hop on board, get out to the beach, take it back. Now, one option would see a regular Halifax Transit bus running from Portland Hills Terminal to Rainbow Haven. Mm-hmm. That trip takes about 45 minutes. Weekend and holiday service would cost the city about $32,200 for the season, and daily service would be over $100,000.
0: Yeah.
1: So they are looking into this. There are other options involving smaller transit vehicles, but I love this idea.
0: It's a great idea.
1: Yeah, because here's the thing. The beach is for everyone.
0: Mm-hmm.
1: Nobody owns the beach.
0: No.
1: No.
0: Or the water or anything like that.
1: Yeah,
0: so.
1: The beach is for everyone to enjoy, but unfortunately, not everybody can afford to get
0: out
1: there.
0: Sometimes getting there is a little bit of an issue, but the beach bus would be a great idea.
1: I love this. Yeah.
0: That'd be awesome. It's Jordan Davis. I ain't saying that.
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7: A mix of sun and cloud today with a high of 23 and a high UV index. A few clouds tonight with fog patches overnight and a low of 12. And a mix of sun and cloud tomorrow with a high of 23 and a high UV index.
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5: A mix of sun and cloud today with a high of 23 and a high UV index. A few clouds tonight with fog patches overnight and a low of 12. And a mix of sun and cloud tomorrow with a high of 23 and a high UV index.
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8: Sunny skies expected this afternoon, a high of 23 degrees, a UV index set at 6, that is high. Tonight, clear skies becoming partly cloudy near midnight, down to a low of 12 degrees overnight tonight. For Tuesday, a mix of sun and cloud, a chance of showers in the afternoon, and a high of 23 degrees.

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1: We were just telling our wildlife stories over the weekend, the interactions we had with wildlife. I was sitting by the fire, and then I dozed off. I fell asleep. I woke up because I felt something staring at me. There's something else here. And in the backyard, there is a den of foxes. Mm-hmm. And when I turned to my left, one of the little baby foxes was about 10 feet away just staring at me.
2: Oh, so cute. I didn't get up close enough, but I did see a bear across the road about 200 meters ahead of me when I was out on my bike on Saturday morning. It was about 8 o'clock in the morning. I knew it was a bear because the paws were flat when it was walking.
1: That's how you know it was a bear, with the flat paws?
2: The flat paws.
1: Not that it was bigger than anything else.
2: That too.
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9: Sunny skies expected this afternoon. A high of 23 degrees. A UV index set at 6. That is high. Tonight, clear skies becoming partly cloudy near midnight, down to a low of 12 degrees overnight tonight. For Tuesday, a mix of sun and cloud, a chance of showers in the afternoon, and a high of 23 degrees.

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0: 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It's 2:06. Happy Monday. Here's Dallas Smith.
1: You're the rush that makes me want to put the top down, baby, even when it rains.

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0: Riley Green, Think As You Drunk, Today's Country, FX 1019. It is 219. Happy Monday. My name is Lexi. I am happy to be back in studio with you after a pretty incredible YQM Country Fest weekend. We'll talk more about this as the day goes on. Right now, I just wanted to remind you that there's still time for you to get your votes in for today's Vogue Optical web poll. The question of the day is, should the government take stronger action to address the harms caused by gambling? Yes or no? So far, it's almost evenly split. Yes is winning by just a little bit. FX1019.ca is where you can cast those anonymous votes, or you can talk about it on our Facebook page.
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0: 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Today's Country FX 101.9. It's 2:36. It is Monday and it is a beautiful day out there. I'm still recovering, as you can hear, from YQM Country Fest this weekend. If you were there, you know how amazing it was and why I'm still recovering. If not, well, I'll tell you more about it as the day goes on. In the meantime, we got Luke Combs coming up after we take a look at the weather.
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0: Sunny for today with a high of 23, clear, becoming partly cloudy around midnight tonight, low of 12 overnight, starting to see those temperatures drop overnight. Mix of sun and cloud with a small chance of showers in the afternoon for tomorrow and a high of 23, and a mix of sun and cloud for Wednesday with a high of 21. It is 2:39, sitting at 23 in Halifax.
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1: 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Gonna put that boom back into the old boom box. 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
1: 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That's why my eyes are kind of red. 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

0: Today's Country, FX 101.9. That was James Barker Band, After Dark. That song hit even harder seeing it live at YQM Country Fest this past weekend. If you've been following along, you know we had one heck of a weekend. And so did you, because I met a lot of you actually out this weekend, which was absolutely amazing. That's one of my favorite parts about going out and doing events, even big events like that, is getting to meet you and actually put, you know, faces to the listeners that keep us going every day. So just know how much that means to us. Especially if it means something to you, it probably means even more to us to meet you.
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7: Sunny skies expected this afternoon, a high of 23 degrees, a UV index set at 6, that is high. Tonight, clear skies becoming partly cloudy near midnight, down to a low of 12 degrees overnight tonight. For Tuesday, a mix of sun and cloud, a chance of showers in the afternoon, and a high of 23 degrees.
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0: 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We've got Blake Shelton, Madeline Merlot, and more coming up.
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0: Shaboozy, a bar song, FX 101.9. Now here's the latest from Cody Johnson. It's Horseback.
1: He's a ranch hand in a pinch, man. 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Cause she's a gold digger with a quick trigger. A cast iron skillet swinging lid flipper. Now he's a double wide on the county line.

0: Trot of Glory, the Washboard Union, Today's Country, FX 101.9. I always feel like anytime I do like a big event or, you know, concert or not, just a big event, I always get like the rot afterwards. Like, so in particular, this time it's like YQM concert rot. Like I get that little bit of a cold afterwards every time. And I'm sure it's a, you know, culmination of things like lack of sleep, being outside all day, you know, especially with Friday night being so, so rainy. It got to the point, by the way, Friday night, in case anybody saw this, if you saw a couple girls jumping around in puddles on Friday night at YQM, it was me and one of our people that was helping us out, Bree, as well. We just decided at one point that you couldn't get any wetter than wet, so you might as well jump in puddles.
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0: That was the latest from Tim Hicks, the pilot. Today's Country, FX 101.9. We're going to take a look at the weather coming up in a few minutes. And I got to say, as I've been taking a look into the coming days, we're finally starting to see that temperature start to drop down as we get into September, which I am very, very excited about. Extremely excited about, because you know me, if you know me, you know my favorite season is fall. So, you know, I get excited at that crisp fall feeling. And actually, I will say, too, speaking of fall, so Starbucks and all those other cafes officially released their pumpkin spice items. And I finally gave in a little bit. Not quite, but a little bit, and had an iced pumpkin spice latte today. So I'm finally getting myself into that fall vibe, hoping that fall will arrive.
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8: Sunny skies expected this afternoon. A high of 23 degrees. A UV index set at 6. That is high. Tonight, clear skies becoming partly cloudy near midnight, down to a low of 12 degrees overnight tonight. For Tuesday, a mix of sun and cloud, a chance of showers in the afternoon, and a high of 23 degrees.
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The devil bowed his head because he knew that he'd been beat. And he laid that golden fiddle on the ground at Johnny's feet. Johnny said, "Devil, just come on back if you ever want to try again. 'Cause I told you once, you son of a gun, I'm

0: That song will never get old. The Devil Went Down to Georgia, Charlie Daniels, Today's Country, FX 101.9. It's almost 5 o'clock, and we've got Owen Wrigling, Love, Hate, Love, up next.
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3: Good afternoon. A Halifax man is facing a long list of charges accused in connection to multiple robberies. Halifax Regional Police says officers executed a search warrant on Saturday on Isleville Street, part of an investigation into a string of robberies where they say a suspect wearing a motorcycle helmet went into businesses and threatened workers with a firearm. Police say a 53-year-old man was scheduled to be in court today, facing four counts of robbery, four counts of weapon possession for a dangerous purpose, and a number of other charges. Meantime, regional police also say they're searching for three suspects after a group of youths allegedly broke into a home on Bears Road on Saturday evening. HRP says a man was at home in his living room when three unknown youths came in through the patio door, assaulted the man, and damaged property. Police say the three took off on foot but then came back and sprayed the man with a sensory irritant while he was on the phone with 911. The victim was treated at the scene for non-life-threatening injuries, according to police. The suspects are described as two white males and one black male, all between 12 and 15 years old. Police say the investigation into that incident is ongoing. A head-on crash on the highway in the valley has killed two people. The RCMP says emergency crews responded to the crash on Highway 101 just west of Aylesford around 11 a.m. Saturday. According to police, a Chevy Impala and a Ford Escape were heading in opposite directions and the vehicles collided. The 63-year-old woman from Prospect driving the Escape was pronounced dead at the scene, as was the 34-year-old Cambridge man driving the Impala. Both drivers were alone in their vehicles at the time, according to police. The RCMP is now asking for anyone who witnessed the crash or who has dash cam footage to come forward. The RCMP says a man is dead after a fire on Saturday. The Mounties in Colchester County responding to that fire at a property on Branch Road in Onslow Mountain just after noon on Saturday. Police say the officers arrived to find the home fully engulfed in flames, and they were told a man was believed to still be inside. They do say that man's remains were found after the fire was extinguished. The investigation is ongoing, but police say they do not believe criminality was a factor in the fire. The final report is in from the committee tasked with tracking progress on recommendations from the Mass Casualty Commission. The Progress Monitoring Committee has now completed its three-year mandate, with Chair Myra Freeman saying progress was assessed on 90 recommendations over that time. Freeman says meaningful work has been done in areas like emergency response and public safety, but she says that work has to continue.
4: There needs to be a lot more progress in all of the areas. We can never be satisfied. And there are a great number of families and communities that are watching, and they want to see more progress.
3: The provincial and federal governments will now be taking on responsibility for monitoring the RCMP and others' progress on the MCC's recommendations. Opposition NDP leader Claudia Chender says continued effort and public reporting will be essential moving forward. In the QMJHL, the Mooseheads have announced more cuts today as that team continues to work its way toward a finalized roster ahead of the regular season. General manager Cam Russell says defenseman Jack Cameron and Sam Fishbone have been reassigned, along with forward Maverick Tisdale. All three are 16-year-olds selected at this summer's QMJHL draft. Now, the cuts do bring the Mooseheads roster down to 26, so some more trimming is going to have to happen ahead of the regular season. The team says its final roster will be announced in the coming days. Halifax has two preseason games left, both of those against St. John, and the Herd will officially kick off the regular season September 18th in Sydney against the Eagles. In the major leagues, the Yankees face the Angels while the Red Sox host Seattle. The Blue Jays have the night off before opening a pivotal three-game series in Cleveland on Tuesday. The Jays currently trail Cleveland by a game and a half for the final American League wildcard spot. Now you're up to date. I'm Mark Hodgins.
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3: Clear skies expected tonight, becoming partly cloudy near midnight. A low of just 12 degrees overnight. For Tuesday, a mix of sun and cloud, a chance of showers in the afternoon, a high of 23. And for Wednesday, a mix of sun and cloud, a high of 21.
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1: 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I hope you're having a good, good day. I hope that Monday is treating you well, because I know Monday is not always the easiest day to get through. So hopefully it hasn't been too bad for you. We've got Dylan Scott coming up next.
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Chasing Tornadoes. Mackenzie Porter on FX 101.9. Now here's that latest one from Mumford & Sons and Chris Stapleton. It's Here.

0: Morgan Wallen, don't we? FX 1019. Walker Hayes on the way after we take a look at the weather. That is what's coming up next.
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7: Clear skies expected tonight, becoming partly cloudy near midnight, a low of just 12 degrees overnight. For Tuesday, a mix of sun and cloud, a chance of showers in the afternoon, a high of 23. And for Wednesday, a mix of sun and cloud, a high of 21. FX 1019.

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0: Morgan Griffiths, just being me. Today's Country FX 101.9. My name is Lexi. Happy Monday. I'm driving you home and hanging out for just a little bit longer. And I know we've been talking a lot about YQM today, or at least I have, because that was pretty much the that was my entire weekend. And I have to share a clip at some point of one of my favorite moments from the weekend, which was when Zach Top went full on bluegrass. Now, if you are a bluegrass fan, which many of us are, I think it was just, it was perfect. I mean, they had the whole get up there. They had the banjos. They had the stand up bass. They had, it was just everything. And it was honestly just one of my highlights from this weekend, which is saying something because there were a lot of highlights from this past weekend.
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2: New research of 2,000 adults, half of whom are in a relationship, half are not, revealed that 69% find seeing their partner clean to be a turn on.
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2: 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Who needs flowers when the smell of a clean home can do the trick? In fact, twice as many women find the scent of a freshly cleaned home appealing compared to the scent of flowers. The study also found that 67% believe that a clean and fresh smelling home would make them more likely to become intimate with their partner.
3: 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The old pine salt?
2: Yeah.
3: Why?
2: Can you imagine? 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
1: 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That's up next.
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12: Clear skies expected tonight, becoming partly cloudy near midnight. A low of just 12 degrees overnight. For Tuesday, a mix of sun and cloud, a chance of showers in the afternoon, a high of 23. And for Wednesday, a mix of sun and cloud, a high of 21.

0: to Boozy Cowgirl, Today's Country, FX 101.9. That wraps up my time with you for tonight. I am hitting the road and heading home, but I will be back tomorrow at 2 o'clock to hang out with you some more. Hopefully you have a great rest of your Monday.
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6: Clear skies expected tonight, becoming partly cloudy near midnight. A low of just 12 degrees overnight. For Tuesday, a mix of sun and cloud, a chance of showers in the afternoon, a high of 23. And for Wednesday, a mix of sun and cloud, a high of 21.
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2: Oh, here they come, those tagged sharks. Yeah, getting ever so close to our waters. And they come every spring and summer, as we know. But you know what? Not only great white sharks make their way here, but other sharks too. The one I think that is the most fascinating, and that is the Greenland shark. When you think about the Greenland shark, what comes to mind? 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
1: How far would you travel for a first date? 61% of single people won't travel more than 30 minutes for a first date. 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
2: Oh, well, come on.
1: I'm driving 2 hours.
2: even on a first date.
1: That's right.
2: Yeah, of course.
1: She looks like Halle Berry. I'm going 3 hours. I'll drive 3 hours. I'll go to Cape Breton. When I was living in Thunder Bay, Ontario, I was dating a girl and she lived in Portage la Prairie, Manitoba.
2: Okay.
1: It was 11 and a half hours one way.
2: And?
1: I traveled.
2: Did she look like Margot Robbie?
1: No.
2: You still
1: tried. I still went. Yeah. Slim Pickens back in the day.
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